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1: 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Good thing I got two more Lugutain, and after the Kayakimal took. 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
1: 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Unusu Chelang of a sea hung up passi.
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0: In Quebec, the polls have closed, and CBC News is projecting a Parti Québécois government, making Paul St-Pierre Plamondon the next premier. The last time the PQ formed a government was in 2012 under Pauline Marois. It's too close to call officially a majority or minority. The party is second in five ridings, separated by less than 175 votes. Here's more from Alexander Silberman.
2: Yeah, a significant turn of events for the PQ. You go back to the last election where they won just a few seats. Now they're in a position where they could potentially get a majority government. We still have to wait and see. But with a majority or a minority, the PQ is promising either way to hold a third referendum on independence. If they win a minority, though, it could be an obstacle to advancing that promise. The Liberals, they're picking up quite a few seats, they're strongly federalist. The CAQ and the Conservatives are also opposed, leaving only sovereignist Quebec Solidaire as the only potential partner to work with the PQ on that. So the latest numbers from Elections Quebec show turnout is just over 50%. Final turnout in the 2022 general election was 66.15%.
0: That was CBC's Alexander Silberman. Full election coverage continues on CBC News Network and CBC Radio 1, along with other streaming platforms. Canada's Transportation Safety Board will lead the investigation into what caused an Ontario-based air ambulance with six people on board to crash off the coast of Massachusetts. Jamie Strachan reports.
3: A day after the U.S. Coast Guard called off its search for the six people aboard an air ambulance plane flying from Bermuda to Boston, the investigation is now shifting to what caused the accident. The flight with two Bermudan nationals and four Canadians on board took off late Friday night and reported electrical difficulties as it approached Boston. It then descended rapidly and lost contact with air traffic control. Pieces of the plane were found off the coast of Nantucket. After searching an area covering more than 7,000 square kilometers for nearly 40 hours, the search for survivors was called off late Sunday. The flight was operated by Latitude Air Ambulance, based out of Hamilton, Ontario. In a statement, the company's president said, "We now must face the heartbreaking reality that the four members of our Latitude team are presumed to have died." The names of the four Canadians have not yet been released. Jamie Strachan, CBC News, Toronto.
0: The president of St. Francis Xavier University in Nova Scotia says a banner displayed on an off-campus house during homecoming weekend was degrading and deeply concerning. And that's after pictures of the banner circulated online. Melissa Friedman reports.
4: Tara Taylor first saw the banner draped outside a house in Antigonish Friday evening. It read, "Drop-off zone, Acadia girlfriends." She says the banner and a second one that referenced Mount Allison students left her shocked and disappointed, but not surprised. She's been a professor at St. FX for more than two decades and says not a year goes by when a student doesn't approach her to tell her they've been sexually assaulted.
5: I would say women at St. FX have been kind of screaming about this for decades.
4: As word of the banner spread online, St. FX posted a statement saying it was investigating the incident. By Sunday, the university's president said language that objectifies or makes light of sexualized violence has no place at St. FX, and that the matter has been referred to the university's disciplinary process. Taylor says this incident, especially in the wake of gang rape allegations at a U.S. university, shows that more advocacy against sexual violence is needed. Melissa Friedman, CBC News, Halifax.
0: And now in France. That's protesters throwing bottles at police in Paris, where many schools are closed for a second week, with students demonstrating for better conditions. Between 400 and 500 schools remained fully or partially closed today. Since last week, thousands of people have been arrested and several teachers have been injured. And that is The World This Hour. For CBC News, I'm Tricia Kindleman.
6: Uvang Eva Michael uhakti galakut nagajami talle mamot ini tutu pivalleyot amalaman na pivleyag muyot CBC North TV kutigot kagitaw yutigot cbc.ca/north amal CBC nunavut Facebook pivalleyon na tuinawatut nunatsinne nunalilimane kanatamilo tu sa kami nagtunay persipat tugot igalagayaw vugot silaktuamot takutawatugot nagajami talle mamot 6 mikanan nami 4 mikitermione.

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0: 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In Octuli, Kama you had to lure along and me you had to lock Pacaras to you. Kitchen at Amaconana road, careless health doctor. Ecumatoire lauretico. Amma inoculdiana. Come with the doctor. I am a person. I'm not sure if you're a little bit of a little bit of a little bit of a little bit of a little bit of a little bit of a little bit of a little bit of a little bit of a little bit of a little bit of a little bit of a little bit of a little bit of a little bit of a little bit of a little bit of a little bit of a little bit of a little bit of a little bit of a little bit of a little bit of a little bit of a little bit of a little bit of a little bit of a little bit of a little bit of a little bit of a little bit of a little bit of a little bit of a little bit of a little bit of a little bit of a little bit of a little bit of a little bit of a little bit of a little bit of a little bit of a little bit of a little bit of a little bit of a little bit of a little bit of a little bit of a little bit of a little bit of a little bit of a little bit of a little bit of a little bit of a little bit of a little bit of a little bit of a little bit of a little bit of a little bit of a little bit of a little bit of a little bit of a little bit of a little bit of a little bit of a little bit of a little bit of a little bit of a little bit of a little bit of a little bit of a little bit of a little bit of a little bit of
1: I don't know, do you can work pang in it to our optic. In the party of sound, go a marillo a summer back. Time a kinna cater a million net, a nigger million net, imixima yutam farm, tacula or mother a kinna care. Taking a loom on the hat to others from the fear of the fag, a second man kept it. Got time at that time for you, it's a cup, fear nothing, my good. I'm the no luck to allow that to. I am no look on me, a hard son, so I tell Larsen, my good. Fang a yat is off in my yap. In your tears, the moon of Catalan, another tear, Miram. In a reach, a real lord to the good absent, and only eagle of them. How the yellow lord of the ill harm of the real reach, a doctor. Now, who won a left out of work? Who won up there to work at a mutter hung in the matter of the young woman? And a hung it to me? Look a hung it to me? Hung a hung it to me? What does it mean to you? What a mutter had the tongue in a mutter. Kissing with after the alarm over Holly Lachton. Now we love to eat him and not talk to him, what a mutter hung in like to. To put up going with an ayuka, tuck,
2: tuck, tuck, tuck, tuck, tuck, tuck, tuck, tuck, tuck, tuck, tuck, tuck, tuck, tuck, tuck,

0: 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Time and night, yellow matter. The Katigi channel, and I looked it. 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

0: epic. That is Olivia Rodrigo with Stupid Song. This week, it's number two. All right, we counted Canadian streaming numbers and radio spins along with all of your votes. And now, taking the top spot this week, it's Leon Bridges. The soul singer returns with a brand new album entitled Happiness Anytime, which was produced by Jungle. And that is where you will find this brand new number one song this week. Light the Way from Leon Bridges is your new number one song right here on the CBC Music Top 20.
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